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9: D-Day's in 61 hours from now. This is the largest seaborne invasion in history. Fate of the war. Thousands of lives hinge on this.I need a forecast. Churchill tells me you're the best meteorologist in the country.
10: Get me the latest readings from every single base within 2,000 miles of Normandy. The invasion is confirmed for Monday.
11: We are faced with a succession of two aggressive storms.
9: Are you absolutely certain?
12: D-Day will be calm and sunny.
11: I couldn't disagree with that more.
13: If D-Day is cancelled, we will lose this war.
9: The final decision on the timing of D-Day will be mine, and mine alone.
11: If you invade tomorrow, they're going to be washed away.
9: 300,000 men with families that they may never see again. Why should I trust you?
12: We must face the facts. The facts, however frightening they may be.
13: If we delay,
14: the enemy will be ready and waiting. They'll slaughter every single last one of us.